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4: Play it all the best on number one country WZOB. Mostly cloudy tonight. Slight chance for showers and thunderstorms. Up at a low 64. Tomorrow, cloudy early, gradually clearing. Possible shower or thunderstorm in the afternoon. High of 84. Thursday, rain, possible thunderstorm with a high of 83.

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1: I'm Tom Graham. Iran's top diplomat says the tentative agreement to end the war with the U.S. would require Israel to withdraw from Lebanon, something Israel has rejected. President Trump says Israeli Prime Minister Benjamin Netanyahu needs to be more responsible in the conflict with Hezbollah militants.
2: Israel's fighting Hezbollah too long, and too many people are being killed.
1: The president speaking in France at the G7 summit. Trump administration has not said whether Lebanon was part of the final agreement with Iran. U.S. infant mortality rate hitting an all-time low.
3: Infant mortality is the rate of babies that die before their first birthday. There were 5.4 deaths per 1,000 live births last year, down from 5.5 in 2024 and 5.6 the 2 years before that, according to the Centers for Disease Control and Prevention. Mortality rate was twice as high 40 years ago.
1: Fox's Chris Foster, America, is listening to Fox News.
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1: Fox News, I'm Sue Gussman. Not many details have been officially released, but the U.S. and Iran are going to sign a deal to end the conflict Friday in Geneva, Switzerland. Vice President J.D. Vance telling Fox's The Five.
2: I see it as we're going to get very serious about these negotiations. And what I'm trying to do is send a signal that the entire American government is actually oriented towards getting a good outcome for the American people.
1: President Trump says the U.S.'s Navy blockade along the Strait of Hormuz will fully reopen once he signs the deal. A plot targeting President Trump's UFC event at the White House last weekend may have been stopped thanks to the parent of one of the suspects, Fox's David Spunt.
3: Ohio investigators say 19-year-old Tyson Proper's mother called police after she was concerned about her son's recent conduct, including firearms purchases and communications with people online.
1: Five arrests have been made. 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
1: 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President Trump says he will release details of the framework.

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Your morning country will be areas of patchy fog, early cloudy skies, then partly cloudy in the afternoon. Highs around 86 tonight, partly cloudy skies, followed by mostly cloudy skies. Maybe a few showers later at night. Lows around 72, chance of rain about 30%. And for tomorrow, thunderstorms in the morning, then variable clouds during the afternoon with a chance of showers. Potentially heavy rainfall could be possible. Highs around 79, chance of rain about 70%. And tomorrow night, cloudy with occasional rain showers. Lows around 68, chance of rain, 50%. That is your 100.9 FM and 1250 AM WZOB area weather forecast. I'm Tim Dobson.

And a good morning to you right here on WZOB. Brad Paisley right there and Country Nation. Got more music. Here's Jelly Roll and Son of a Sinner.

0: It's 520 in the morning on WZOB.
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0: Your morning country will be areas of patchy fog early, cloudy skies, then partly cloudy in the afternoon. Highs around 86 tonight, partly cloudy skies, followed by mostly cloudy skies. Maybe a few showers later at night. Lows around 72, chance of rain about 30%. And for tomorrow, thunderstorms in the morning, then variable clouds during the afternoon with a chance of showers. Potentially heavy rainfall could be possible. Highs around 79, chance of rain about 70%. And tomorrow night, cloudy with occasional rain showers. Lows around 60. 68, chance of rain, 50%. That is your 100.9 FM and 1250 AM WZOB area weather forecast. 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

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Right now, I got some Jackson Dean lined up for you. And Make a Liar.

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1: With another ARN News update, I'm Leah Brandon. Alabama voters heading to the polls today for the primary runoff election. There are hotly contested Republican runoffs for U.S. Senate, Lieutenant Governor, Attorney General, Ag Commissioner, and Public Service Commissioner. Jefferson County Board of Registrars Chairman Barry Stevenson reminding voters crossover voting is not allowed.
2: If you voted in the Democrat Party on May 19th, you cannot vote in the Republican runoff. And also if you voted in the Republican primary in May, you cannot vote in the Democrat runoff.
1: Alabama baseball season has come to an end. The Crimson Tide has been bounced from the College World Series after being blown out by Texas 14-2 in Omaha. Troy baseball hopes to recover after being robbed at the College World Series. A police report says thieves stole cameras and lenses valued at $35,000 from the team bus. The Trojans take on West Virginia in an elimination game today in Omaha. I'm Leah Brandon, and you're up to date around the world, around your state. This is the Alabama Radio Network.
3: This is a minute with Paul DeMarco. Your quick look at Alabama politics. It has been quite the party primary season in Alabama for sure. We've seen some of the most competitive and expensive races in state history, and it will be remembered for a number of reasons. For starters, this was a tough year for incumbents. Usually, those who've won statewide campaigns before or current office holders have the advantage. That was not the case, as 8 incumbent lawmakers lost. Secondly, the amount of out-of-state dark money spent was at record numbers. All kinds of mystery money was funneled into the state that has only frustrated the electorate. Finally, there was President Donald Trump. It's hard to recall a president who's gotten so involved in local races in Alabama. And while the primary races are behind us, we still have special congressional and the general elections ahead of us. This has been a minute.
0: Your morning country will be areas of patchy fog, early cloudy skies, then partly cloudy in the afternoon. Highs around 86 tonight, partly cloudy skies, followed by mostly cloudy skies. Maybe a few showers later at night. Lows around 72, chance of rain about 30%. And for tomorrow, thunderstorms in the morning, then variable clouds during the afternoon with a chance of showers. Potentially heavy rainfall could be possible. Highs around 79, chance of rain about 70%. And tomorrow night, cloudy with occasional rain showers. Lows around 68, chance of rain 50%. That is your 100.9 FM and 1250 AM WZOB area weather forecast. 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
0: Your morning country will be areas of patchy fog early, cloudy skies, then partly cloudy in the afternoon. Highs around 86 tonight, partly cloudy skies, followed by mostly cloudy skies, maybe a few showers later at night. Lows around 72, chance of rain about 30%. And for tomorrow, thunderstorms in the morning, then variable clouds during the afternoon with a chance of showers. Potentially heavy rainfall could be possible. Highs around 79, chance of rain about 70%. And tomorrow night, cloudy with occasional rain showers. Lows around 60. 68 chance of rain, 50%. That is your 100.9 FM and 1250 AM WZOB area weather forecast. 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

0: defeats former college football coach Derek Dooley. Collins will go on to battle incumbent Democratic Senator John Ossoff.
1: Fox's Alexandra Hoff in Washington. Billionaire Rick Jackson defeats Lieutenant Governor Burt Jones. He'll run for Georgia governor on the Republican ticket. He will face Democrat Keisha Lance Bottoms. 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
1: Your morning country will be areas of patchy fog early, cloudy skies, then partly cloudy in the afternoon. Highs around 86 tonight, partly cloudy skies, followed by mostly cloudy skies. Maybe a few showers later at night. Lows around 72, chance of rain about 30%. And for tomorrow, thunderstorms in the morning, then variable clouds during the afternoon with a chance of showers. Potentially heavy rainfall could be possible. Highs around 79, chance of rain about 70%. And tomorrow night, cloudy with occasional rain showers. Lows around 60. 68 chance of rain, 50%. That is your 100.9 FM and 1250 AM WZOB area weather forecast. I'm Tim Dobson.

Hey, just after 6 a.m. in the morning right here on WZOB. Got a little Shane Prophet right there and how it ought to be. Here's Tyler Nance. Hey, he keeps me sane.

0: Hey guys, Brian Northcutt here, Lunch with Brian and Steve. We hope that you'll join us this Thursday, 11 to 1 on WZOB for our show, Lunch with Brian and Steve. Don't have any idea what I'm talking about because we don't have a guest. We're
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1: Thank you.
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2: Your morning country will be areas of patchy fog early, cloudy skies, then partly cloudy in the afternoon. Highs around 86 tonight, partly cloudy skies, followed by mostly cloudy skies, maybe a few showers later at night. Lows around 72, chance of rain about 30%. And for tomorrow, thunderstorms in the morning, then variable clouds during the afternoon with a chance of showers. Potentially heavy rainfall could be possible. Highs around 79, chance of rain about 70%. And tomorrow night, cloudy with occasional rain showers. Lows around 60. Chance of rain, 50%. That is your 100.9 FM and 1250 AM WZOB area weather forecast. I'm Tim Dobson.

Hey, good morning to you on WZOB. Little Brett Eldridge right there. And do you got some Kenny Chesney coming up next? But I want to remind you, be sure and call your birthdays and anniversaries in this morning, 256-845-2810, 845-2811 for birthdays and anniversaries right here on WZOB. 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
1: Everett West came out on top. Moore and West will now battle each other in November for a seat soon to be vacated by Tommy Tuberville. In the runoff for Lieutenant Governor, Trump-endorsed former state Republican Party Chair John Wall took down current Secretary of State Wes Allen. That was a 57-40.

0: 53% vote. Wall advances. He'll take on Democrat nominee Philip Ensler in the November general. And for state attorney general, current chief counsel Katherine Robertson beating former Alabama Supreme Court Justice Jay Mitchell for the Republican nomination, 55-45%. I'm Leah Brandon, and you're up to date around the world, around your state. 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
3: 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We want you to stay with us as long as you can and enjoy the area that we call home. We say it like this: stay all night, stay a little longer. Dance all night, dance a little longer. Pull off your coat and throw it in the corner. Don't see why. 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Y'all come to see us. God bless you, and may God bless America.
4: Your morning country will be areas of patchy fog early, cloudy skies, then partly cloudy in the afternoon. Highs around 86 tonight, partly cloudy skies, followed by mostly cloudy skies, maybe a few showers later at night. Lows around 72, chance of rain about 30%. And for tomorrow, thunderstorms in the morning, then variable clouds during the afternoon with a chance of showers. Potentially heavy rainfall could be possible. Highs around 79, chance of rain about 70%. And tomorrow night, cloudy with occasional rain showers. Lows around 60. Chance of rain, 50%. That is your 100.9 FM and 1250 AM WZOB area weather forecast. 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

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WZOB, Tim Dobson with you in your morning country right here. Got some Blake Shelton coming up next, and let him in anyway.

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6: Your morning country will be areas of patchy fog early, cloudy skies, then partly cloudy in the afternoon. Highs around 86 tonight, partly cloudy skies, followed by mostly cloudy skies. Maybe a few showers later at night. Lows around 72, chance of rain about 30%. And for tomorrow, thunderstorms in the morning, then variable clouds during the afternoon with a chance of showers. Potentially heavy rainfall could be possible. Highs around 79, chance of rain about 70%. And tomorrow night, cloudy with occasional rain showers. Lows around 60. Chance of rain, 50%. That is your 100.9 FM and 1250 AM WZOB area weather forecast. 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
1: News. I'm Gianna Gelosi. President Trump wraps up his G7 trip to France today. He is expected to hold a press conference at 10:30 a.m. Eastern Time, where we could learn more about a deal with Iran. The president said this a few moments ago.
2: They will never have a nuclear weapon, and you can't give Iran a nuclear weapon. And they will never have a nuclear weapon, so that's very, very strong. It's a very strong deal. Nobody knows what it is, but it's very strong. And most people seem to be very happy.
1: Meantime, Trump backed Congressman Mike Collins, won a Republican runoff in Georgia, beating Derek Dooley, trying to unseat Democratic Senator John Ossoff in November.
3: I'm going to work hard. I'm going to get the job done. You know what? I'm going to come home. We don't need more career politicians.
1: Kevin Hearn won in Oklahoma. Barry Moore won in Alabama. 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

Be areas of patchy fog early, cloudy skies, then partly cloudy in the afternoon. Highs around 86 tonight, partly cloudy skies, followed by mostly cloudy skies. Maybe a few showers later at night. Lows around 72, chance of rain about 30%. And for tomorrow, thunderstorms in the morning, then variable clouds during the afternoon with a chance of showers. Potentially heavy rainfall could be possible. Highs around 79, chance of rain about 70%. And tomorrow night, cloudy with occasional rain showers. Lows around 68, chance of rain 50%. That is your 100.9 FM and 1250 AM WZOB area weather forecast. I'm Tim Dobson.

Austin Lynch right there in Chevrolet, featuring a little bit of Jelly Roll in there. Well, hey, I got Bottle Rockets right here with little Hootie and the Blowfish. Here's Scotty McCreary on WZOB.

and Delambert, it will come out in the wash. Well, I've been told that many times. Here's Drew Baldridge and Tough People. Hey, I got more music. I got Derry Bentley, Parmalee, and Randy Houser coming up this hour on WZOB. Right now, here's Drew.

0: It's 20 minutes after 7 on Classic Country WZOB. 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
0: Your morning country will be areas of patchy fog early, cloudy skies, then partly cloudy in the afternoon. Highs around 86 tonight, partly cloudy skies, followed by mostly cloudy skies, maybe a few showers later at night. Lows around 72, chance of rain about 30%. And for tomorrow, thunderstorms in the morning, then variable clouds during the afternoon with a chance of showers. Potentially heavy rainfall could be possible. Highs around 79, chance of rain about 70%. And tomorrow night, cloudy with occasional rain showers. Lows around 68, chance of rain 50%. That is your 100.9 FM and 1250 AM WZOB area weather forecast. 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
1: Second and fourth teams. First teamers include Xavier Atkins and Rayshon Pleasant. Second team was Hudson Powell, and fourth team included Jeremiah Cobb and Joe Simmons. Troy baseball season is over. Trojans eliminated from the College World Series after falling to West Virginia 12-0 in Omaha. Troy finished the year 39-32 in minor league baseball.

0: baseball, the Montgomery Biscuits dropped their doubleheader against the Rocket City Trash Pandas, dropping the first game 4-1 before losing the nightcap 3-2 from Madison. Biscuits have now lost 7 straight games as they continue their series tonight. Meanwhile, the Birmingham Barons series opener against the Pensacola Blue Wahoos postponed Tuesday in Florida due to bad weather. The game will be made up as part of a doubleheader today. The Saints are bringing back their franchise's all-time sacks leader for one more season, signing defensive end Cam Jordan to a one-year deal during the team's minicamp Tuesday. Jordan will be entering his 16th NFL season and is likely to be his last. That according to a video he posted on social media. 36-year-old's contract is set to be incentive-based. The Saints selected Jordan in the first round of the 2011 NFL draft. He has gone on to amass 132 sacks in 243 career games played. And Falcons quarterback Michael Penix Jr. said he's not 100% recovered from ACL surgery, but expects to be a full go when the team returns for training camp in July. This is the Alabama.
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3: Your morning country will be areas of patchy fog early, cloudy skies, then partly cloudy in the afternoon. Highs around 86 tonight, partly cloudy skies, followed by mostly cloudy skies. Maybe a few showers later at night. Lows around 72, chance of rain about 30%. And for tomorrow, thunderstorms in the morning, then variable clouds during the afternoon with a chance of showers. Potentially heavy rainfall could be possible. Highs around 79, chance of rain about 70%. And tomorrow night, cloudy with occasional rain showers. Lows around 60. 68, chance of rain, 50%. That is your 100.9 FM and 1250 AM WZOB area weather forecast. 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

Got a little George Strait lined up for you, and it just comes natural. 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
1: Your morning country will be areas of patchy fog early, cloudy skies, then partly cloudy in the afternoon. Highs around 86 tonight, partly cloudy skies, followed by mostly cloudy skies. Maybe a few showers later at night. Lows around 72, chance of rain about 30%. And for tomorrow, thunderstorms in the morning, then variable clouds during the afternoon with a chance of showers. Potentially heavy rainfall could be possible. Highs around 79, chance of rain about 70%. And tomorrow night, cloudy with occasional rain showers. Lows around 60. Chance of rain, 50%. That is your 100.9 FM and 1250 AM WZOB area weather forecast. 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
2: See, at the summit in this meeting, he was talking about how if they didn't make a deal right now, there would be a global depression, which speaks to the economic pressure President Trump and his team have been feeling back home, especially with high gas prices.
3: Oil holding around $76 a barrel, the lowest in 3 months. Alabama Congressman Barry Moore, endorsed by President Trump, raced to victory in the Republican primary to fill the Senate seat of Tommy Tuberville, who is running for governor against former Democratic Senator Doug Jones. An interest rate decision, 2 p.m. today, Eastern Time, from the Federal Reserve. 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
6: Your morning country will be areas of patchy fog early, cloudy skies, then partly cloudy in the afternoon. Highs around 86 tonight, partly cloudy skies, followed by mostly cloudy skies. Maybe a few showers later at night. Lows around 72, chance of rain about 30%. And for tomorrow, thunderstorms in the morning, then variable clouds during the afternoon with a chance of showers. Potentially heavy rainfall could be possible. Highs around 79, chance of rain about 70%. And tomorrow night, cloudy with occasional rain showers. Lows around 60. Chance of rain, 50%. That is your 100.9 FM and 1250 AM WZOB area weather forecast. I'm Tim Dobson.

0: Little Old Dominion right there, and no hard feelings. Just, hey, want to remind you, you only have just a few more minutes to call in your birthdays and your anniversaries. 256-845-2810. That's right. In a few moments at 820, we're going to have a drawing for the Birthday Anniversary Club right here on WZOB. Here's Morgan Wallen, and I'm a little crazy, but I don't deny that.
1: My granddaddy ranch down in East Tennessee. 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
5: 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It is Wednesday morning, January the 17th, and it's now time for our birthday and anniversary club. If you have a birthday and anniversary or know someone that does, call us every day between 6:30 and 8:20, and we'll put their name in a hat to be drawn for a certificate for birthdays, okay? So, today, if you are the birthday winner, you would win 1 medium milkshake from the Sonic Drive-In from Fort Payne, 1 small barbecue sandwich from Sally's Smokin' Butt Barbecue of Fort Payne, 1 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Fort Payne. We've got 5 birthdays today. So we'd like to wish Kirby Taylor, 64, of Fort Payne, happy birthday. Happy birthday, Kirby. We'd like to say happy birthday to Leandria Adams, 40. She's 40 today, of 5. Happy birthday to you. Brandon Wilson, he's 35 today, from Savannah. Happy birthday to you. Troy Hems is 36 today, from Fort Payne. And Trina Lahan from Section. Sorry about that. I think I dropped the ball on the birthday on how old she is. But happy birthday, Trina. All right, we're going to put all 5 names in our little jar here. Let's see. First one out, number 3, Brandon Wilson. Brandon Wilson, you are our birthday winner for today. You are our birthday winner for today. Unfortunately, we don't have any anniversaries today, but keep it here, right here, listening to WZOB. And we'll be listening to the community calendar after this next song. Also, remember to continue listening in for chances, for an opportunity to win a chance for late winning tickets.

On the community calendar, the Mount Carmel Baptist Church will be having a Shepherd's Call, a Valley of the Shepherds walk unafraid through the shadows for kids ages K through 6th grade on June the 15th from the 18th from 6 until 8 p.m. If you need a ride, call 256-845-2746 at the Mount Carmel Baptist Church. 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
1: This home has Sir James William Bill Piercy, age 91, of Rainsville, passed away on Sunday, June the 14th. Funeral services will be Wednesday, June 17th, at the Rainsville Funeral Home Chapel with Reverend Kate Knowles and Reverend Don Johnson officiating. Burial will follow in the Rainsville Memorial Park with Rainsville Funeral Home directing. That's Mr. James William Bill Piercy, age 91, of Rainsville. We have Mr. Billy Clyde Sizemore, age 77, of Rainsville, passed away peacefully at his home on Sunday, June the 14th. Funeral services will be held Wednesday at 2 p.m. at the Rainsville Funeral Home Chapel with Mr. Bob Jones and Brother Mark Mayo officiating. Burial to follow in the Bryant Church Cemetery, Rainsville Funeral Home, is directing. That's Mr. Billy Clyde Sizemore, age 77, of Rainsville. Then we have Marcia Ann Gordon, age 74, of Fort Payne, who passed away on June the 13th at the Cherokee Health and Rehab. Funeral services will be at 3 p.m. Wednesday at the Wilson Funeral Home Chapel with burial to follow in the Glenwood Cemetery. The family will have a private visitation prior to the funeral service. Wilson Funeral Home is in charge of the arrangements. This Marcia Ann Gordon, age 74, of Fort Payne. And that's the Obituaries of the Air, brought to you by C&H Drugs.
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1: It's now time for Thoughts for the Day on WZOB, a 15-minute morning devotional brought to you by the Fort Payne Ministerial Association and WZOB. Our speaker this morning is David McCarroll, pastor of the Pleasant Hill Baptist Church. And now from our studios, here's Brother David.

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2: It's now time for Thoughts for the Day on WZOB, a 15-minute morning devotional brought to you by the Fort Payne Ministerial Association and WZOB. Our speaker this morning is David McCarroll, pastor of the Pleasant Hill Baptist Church. And now from our studios, here's Brother David.
3: Church. Let me say again how honored I am to be asked to be with you this week. And I thank everyone concerned for the opportunity. And so let's just get right into the third and final message in this series about never being ashamed of the gospel. If you got your Bible, turn with me one more time to Romans chapter 1 and verse 16. Romans 1 and 16. Paul said, I am not ashamed of the gospel of Christ. For it is the power of God unto salvation to everyone that believeth, to the Jew first and also to the Greek. For therein is the righteousness of God revealed from faith to faith, as it is written, the just shall live by faith. Let's pray. Oh, Father, we thank you for this opportunity, this very special opportunity to be heard on the radio this week. And God, I pray that we would just present the gospel this morning in a way, in a powerful way, so that men, women, boys, and girls might hear and Lord, maybe get saved. Father, that's what we want, and I know that's what you want. God, I pray that your Holy Spirit's at work now, touching hearts already. Lord, bless this time in Jesus' name. Amen. Amen. Well, over the last 2 days, we've been looking at these two verses of Scripture to break down the reasons that Paul is giving us as to why we should never be ashamed of the gospel. Do you know where the gospel of grace is found? What we preach, do you know where the gospel of grace, which we preach, do you know where it's found in the Bible? I ask people that all the time, and folks, I'm sad to say that many people cannot tell me where it's at. The gospel is in 1 Corinthians 15. Verses 1, 2, 3, and 4. 1 Corinthians 15, 1 through 4. The Bible says, Moreover, brethren, I declare unto you the gospel. You know how I know it's the gospel? Because that's what it says. I declare unto you the gospel, which I preached unto you, and which you also have received, and wherein you stand, by which also you are saved. If you keep in memory what I preached unto you, unless you have believed in vain, for I delivered unto you first of all that which I also received, how that, here we go, Christ died for our sins according to the Scriptures, and that he was buried, and that he rose again the third day according to the Scriptures.

0: the gospel. The gospel is the death, burial, and resurrection of Jesus Christ to save you from your sins. That's it. And we've already seen that it is God's good news about salvation. We saw yesterday that this glorious gospel is power. It's not about power. It's not directing you to power. It is power itself. And the gospel is the power to save men's souls and to change people's lives. And we also saw that the gospel, thank God, is for everyone. Whosoever will can come and take of the forgiveness that God is offering. And it's free. No, nothing do you have to bring. It's all free. Today, we look at the last three reasons in these verses why I believe Paul says we should never be ashamed of this glorious gospel. The sixth one is we should not be ashamed because the gospel is revealed to sinners. Isn't that neat? It's revealed to sinners. When Paul says that the gospel of God is revealed, that's what he says there in verse 17. It is the righteousness of God revealed from faith to faith. Hey, what is he talking about? He's saying that it is only by revelation that we can know it. It's not something that you could have ever figured out for yourself. How could anybody have invented such a thing anyway? When human beings invent religion, you know what they do? They either invent something that makes them self-righteous. They imagine that they can save themselves by their own good works or wisdom or whatever. Or they invent something that excuses their behavior so they can just go on and sin anytime they want to. They can just commit the evil that they want to do. You see, the gospel, it produces neither one of those things. It doesn't produce legalists that can save themselves because the salvation here is not of me. It was accomplished by Christ. It's none of human accomplishment. It also doesn't produce what we would call an antinomian or somebody that just does anything they want to. What happens is salvation produces in Christians a love for Christ. And we want to keep His law. So, it's not about something that I could do. Christians, we should always sing, "Nothing in my hand I bring, simply to thy cross I cling." But at the same time, simply because we have been saved by Jesus Christ and have His Spirit, we inevitably should be striving for and actually achieving a level of practical righteousness in this world. The world could never dream of that on their own. We could never dream of it on our own. But because God has lived in us, He does live in us, we can. That's what sanctification is taking this old sinner and actually making him righteous. Don't forget, God has revealed all of this stuff in and to sinful men. We should never be ashamed of that. That's powerful, y'all. The seventh thing that we see, the reason that we should never be ashamed of the gospel, is because the gospel is about a righteousness that is from God. Paul says here, "For herein is the righteousness of God revealed." In ourselves, we are not the least bit righteous. I hope everybody will agree with me on that this morning. Matter of fact, on the contrary, we are corrupted by sin and we're in rebellion against God. We break God's laws every day. To be saved from condemnation and wrath, we need a different righteousness. We certainly can't rely on the one we got. We need a righteousness that is of God, that's of His nature. A righteousness that comes from God and satisfies all of God's demands. Guess what? That's what the gospel reveals. Paul tells us in Romans chapter 3 and verse 21, he says, "But now the righteousness of God without the law is manifested." See there? They had seen what the righteousness of the law could do, and it wouldn't do nothing but send you to hell. But now, through Jesus, the righteousness of God without the law is manifested. He said, it's being witnessed by the law and the prophets, even the righteousness of God, which is by faith of Jesus Christ. It's not by faith in Jesus Christ. It's the faith of Jesus Christ unto all and upon all them that believe, for there is no difference. And I don't want to get into this too far this morning, but let me tell you, if your Bible that you're holding in your hand this morning does not say by the faith of Jesus Christ, you need to put that thing on the shelf and go buy you a King James Bible that does say that, because that's very important. Church, there is no reason to be ashamed of something that can give you, in your sinful state, the righteousness of Almighty God. And how did you get it? You got it through the faith of Christ. Not me. I don't have anything. I don't have any righteousness. I don't bring anything. All I come with is my empty hands, begging God. We come to the last one, finally. We cannot ever be ashamed of the gospel, because it is from faith to faith. From faith to faith. Is that what he says here? It's the righteousness of God revealed from faith to faith. Isn't that interesting? What he means when he says from faith to faith? Well, I believe the phrase suggests that it is from the faith of one who has believed in Christ and who has received this righteousness of God onto another who comes to believe as a result of that first person's testimony. Now think about it. Every Christian ought to be ready to stand up courageously and unashamedly for our Lord. I say this to my church all the time. Think about how foolish it must look for a person who is redeemed by the blood of Christ, one who is expecting and experiencing this saving power and expecting it to take him to glory one day, to cower down before an unbelieving world. We possess the very power of God in us, Christians. We can never, should never be ashamed. I want to tell you a story. And it excites me every time I think about it. On one occasion, Frederick the Great invited some of his noble people to his royal table. And in with that group were some of his top-ranking generals in his army. And one of those generals' name was Hans von Zieten. And he declined the invitation to the royal dinner because he had to go to church. It was his church night. And he told the king he would have to beg off because he had to go to church. Well, sometime later, there was another banquet given by the king, and this man attended, Von Zieten attended this, and some of the other guests there mocked the general for his religious scruples, and they made a joke about the Lord's Supper, about him rather attending the Lord's Supper than the king's supper. And in great peril of his life, this mighty general in God's army stood to his feet, and he looked at the king, and he respectfully said, and I've got the quote here, "My Lord, there is a greater king than you, a king to whom I have sworn allegiance even unto death." He said, "I am a Christian man, and I cannot sit quietly as the Lord's name is dishonored and his character belittled." Oh, as he spoke those words, the other guests in the banquet hall became just deathly silent and were terrified. They knew von Zieten was about to be beheaded. They were about to kill him. But to all their surprise, Frederick the Great stood and he grasped the hand of this courageous man of God. And he said, "I beg your forgiveness, sir. And then we also would ask you to please stay and eat with us." And the king promised that he would never again allow such a travesty to be made of sacred things. What I want you to see, it is in ways like this that the gospel is passed from faith to faith, from one man to another, from one sinner to another. The old saying used to be, it's one beggar telling another beggar how to find bread. Philip Henry, many people know the name Matthew Henry from his great commentary that he wrote. Matthew Henry was a Puritan preacher, and Philip, his brother, was a minister as well. And one day, he was calling upon a tanner in the town, and he found that man just working so hard. He was so absorbed in tanning the hide of that animal that he didn't even notice that his pastor had come into the building. And finally, the pastor tapped him on the shoulder. In the confusion, the man spun around and he said, "Oh, pastor, I'm so ashamed you found me this way." And Henry said, "Nay, may the Lord Jesus, when he comes, find me discharging with the same faithfulness the duties of my calling." Y'all, I like that. Brothers and sisters, like Philip Henry, and like the Apostle Paul, let us not be ashamed of the gospel, because it truly is the power of God unto salvation to everyone that'll believe. To the Jew first and also to the Greek, for therein is the righteousness of God revealed from faith to faith, as it is written, the just shall live by faith. If you don't know Jesus today, let me tell you about him. He'll change your life. It's not an easy road. There's no promise of easy living. But I'm telling you, it's worth it. If you're a sinner today and you know you're lost, won't you please, the Holy Spirit's telling you you're lost, bow your head right there where you are. You may be driving down the road. You may be sitting in your kitchen, in your living room. You may be outside working. I don't know where you are. Bow your head right there where you are. Pray. God, I'm a sinner. I know I'm a sinner. And I can't save myself. All my good works will never be good enough. I'm begging you now. Apply the blood of Christ. I believe that Jesus died for me, that his blood was shed just for me. And I'm asking you to save me because of what Jesus did. He'll give you new life because Jesus got up and he's got life. He's got it so he can give it to you. Father, I'm a sinner. Save me now. He'll do it. I promise you he'll do it. May God bless you today, and until we meet back here again tomorrow, that's my prayer. Amen.
1: 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Our speaker this morning is Brother David McCarroll, pastor of the Pleasant Hill Baptist Church. 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

0: 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You're listening to WZOB 100.9 FM, 1250 AM. It's now time for some swap shop. If you've got anything for buy, sell, and trade, give us a call and we'll put you on the air. Let you tell us all about it this morning. Let's see here. Can we get right? I missed the call. Call back. Our phone number is 256-845-2810 or 256-845-2811. Sorry, we're running a little behind. They had a little technical difficulties with the pastor sermon. Sorry about that. All right, let's see. Let's move on into that. Good morning, Swap Shop. You're on the air. How can we help?
1: Yes, ma'am. I'm calling my Obama. I'm looking for somebody to come stay and help keep my house cleaned up for a lady, because she knows how to get clean, spick and span. Plus, I'm lonely, need a friend to talk to and be your women to talk to. And I need somebody to help me out here and everything. And she can give me a call at 256-558-9609. Or if she's looking for somebody, she's single, she can give me a call. Thank you.
0: 256-558-9609.
1: If she's single and wants to talk, give me a call.
0: All right. Thank you, sir. You have a great day. All right. Let's see here. We've got Benny McElby. 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Again, that's 256-516-1277. Got someone that does drywall repairs. 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They're asking $68,000 for it. It's a two-bedroom, one bath, fixer-upper. 256-465-1311. That's 256-465-1311. Good morning, Swap Shop. You on the air. How can we help?
1: Yeah, good morning. How you doing, ma'am?
0: I'm good. How about you?
1: I'm blessed. Oh, yeah, I still got that Toro self-bell push mower that I want to sell for parts. I don't know anything about it. I take $10 for it. It's got a good frame and all, but I hadn't messed with it, but I take $10 for it. 256-244-3655.
0: 256-244-3655. Is that correct?
1: Yes, ma'am. Have a good day.
0: Thank you. You have a blessed day, too. Thank you for calling us.
1: You too, mother.
0: Good morning. It's Watch Shop. You're on the air. How can we help?
2: Good morning. I've got a Winchester 22 rifle. The gun was manufactured somewhere between 46 and 49. Bolt action is shoot long, short, long, and long rifle. It's been drilled and tapped. It's got a scope on it. In excellent condition considering the age. My number is 256-572-3991. Might sell it, might trade it. 256-572-3991. If I miss you, leave me a message. Thank you.
0: Thank you, sir. Thank you for calling in. You're a blessed guy. All right. Again, his number is 256-572-3991. All right, we're going to take us a quick break and hear a word from our sponsor. And we'll be right back with more Swap Shop after this.
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0: All right, we're back with more Swap Shop right here on WZOB. 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Our phone number, 256-845-2810 or 256-845-2811. All right. I've got something on my mind real quick, and I just want everyone to know, if you're ever feeling down and you just don't know what's going on, you just don't know why, and you say, why, Lord? Not that we should ask, but in your heart of hearts, you're asking. Please know that you are a blessing. You never know who you're blessing. You're a blessing to someone else. God can use you to bless someone else and you not even know it. And I don't know. I just wanted to let everybody know that today, that because he's using me. He's using me right now to bless someone else. And sometimes there's things that you think that you'll never do. As far as, I don't think I could do that. But God will show you. God's in control. And he will guide your path if you let him. And you'll be surprised sometimes of where he will take you. And there's so many things going on in the world. And so many people sick. And, Tim's sick. And, of course, we're all praying for them. But just know that for the people that need prayer, God is still in control, and He is still using you. He's using you to bless someone else, and you may not even know it. Anyway, sorry about that. I went on a tangent, and I'll get back to Swap Shop. I apologize for that. Swap Shop. So, we got somebody that's got farm fresh free range eggs for sale. 256-996-3633. I'll give you that number again. 256-996-3633. 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It has 7 gears. They're asking $140 for it. 256-657-5056. That's the number you can reach them at. 256-657-5056. All right, if you got a car and you need it hauled away, you can call Buddy and he can help you with that. His phone number is 256-630-9322. 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Got someone that can mow lawns. They're able to do that for you. 256-608-0011. Good morning, Swap Shop. You're on the air. How can we help?
5: Yes, I'm trying to find somebody that knows something about plumbing. And they can give me a call at 256-273-6912.
0: Okay, so you're looking for somebody that can do some plumbing work for you?
5: Yes, it knows what they're doing.
0: Yes, man, that's important. Okay, so 256-273-6912, is that correct?
5: Yes, ma'am.
0: All right.
5: Okay, thank you.
0: Thank you so much for calling us today. You have a great day. All right. Again, that number is 256-273-6912. 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You can leave them a message if you're able to do that at 256-657-4706. That's 256-657-4706. Got somebody that's looking for some goats and sheep. You can reach out to them at 256-601-1728. That's 256-601-1728. Got somebody that's needing a camper. 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At least a 28-foot camper. Bigger than that would be greater. Would be better. 256-440-0187 is that number. 256-440-0187. 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Says they have plenty of experience. 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That's 256-605-0669. Got a young man that can do yard work of any kind in Sand Mountain. 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
0: 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Good morning, Swatch Shop here on the air.
8: Yes, I need someone that clean houses. 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
0: Looking for somebody that can clean houses?
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0: Okay. And that was 256-899-8268.
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0: Yes, ma'am.
8: Thank you.
0: You're welcome. 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Swatch Shop, you on the air. How can I help?
9: Yes.
0: Yes, ma'am. Hello? Ma'am, if you can hear me, you'll have to call back. Are you
9: still there?
0: Yes, we're here. Yep, go ahead.
9: Okay, it's what's the number?
0: For what? I'm sorry, I didn't hear you because you cut out.
9: The lady that needed someone to clean her house.
0: Oh, okay.
9: Just called in.
0: Yes, ma'am. Her number is 256-899-8268.
9: Okay, thank you so much.
0: All right, you're welcome. You have a great day.
9: Bye-bye.
0: Bye-bye.
9: You too.
0: All right. Let's see. Someone's got for sale a 1998 20-foot pontoon boat. 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That's 256-516-2794. Got someone else that can do mow yards and do some yard work for you. 256-254-9107. Again, that number is 256-254-9107. excuse me, somebody's wanting a camper top for a 1990 Toyota pickup truck. 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Sorry. Good morning, Swap Shop. You're on the air. How can we help?
10: Yes, ma'am. Good morning.
0: Good morning.
10: I have for sale, I've got several golf carts for sale this morning. 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And I have several electric older models from 2005 model to 2015 model. I took them on trade. They're all in good shape. 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
0: 256-453-5742. 256-453-5742. Is that correct?
10: Yes, ma'am.
0: All right. Well, thank you so much for calling us this morning.
10: Thank you.
0: All right. You have a great day.
10: You too. Bye-bye.
0: Good morning, Swap Shop. You're on the air. Okay. All right. 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
0: Okay, 470. 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
11: 1902.
0: Okay. 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
0: 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You're on the air.
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0: 256-516-8230. Now, we just had a gentleman call a while ago. Did you get that number?
12: No, I didn't.
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12: Okay.
0: 999.
12: Okay.
0: 1902.
12: Okay, thanks.
0: You're welcome. Have a great day.
12: Bye.
0: Bye-bye. All right. someone has an antique cash register for sale. 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

0: 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If you've got anything for buy, sell, and trade, please give us a call and we'll be glad to put you on the air. Our phone number, 256-845-2810 or 256-845-2811. 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They say it's in great condition. 256-996-6102. Again, that phone number is 256-996-6102. Someone's got for sale a white wicker rocker. Cannot get that out today for sure. A white wicker rocker for $20. And they also have an office chair for $20. For more information, call them at 256-717-2373. That's 256-717-2373. Someone's looking for a two-chain link fence that is 5.5 feet high and 6 feet wide. If you've got information for that, 256-996-5151. That's 256-996-5151. Someone can do some mowing and yard work at a reasonable price. You can call them at 256-996-5054. Good morning. Swap Shop, you're on the air. How can I help?
1: Hey, young lady.
0: Hey.
1: I was bragging on you last night.
0: Were you?
1: Yes, I was.
0: Well, thank you.
1: I told you was...

0: Let's see here. Sorry, I'm getting so. Good morning, Swap Shop. You're on the air. How can we help?
1: I'm looking for a tractor tire, a rear tractor tire. It's a 12 by 4 by 28.
0: 12 by 4 by 28?
1: Yes, ma'am. I mean, I like being kind of good condition. I just don't want it like mine to dry crack. It looks like it's about to tear on the other side.
0: Okay.
1: Yeah, then give me a call at 256-630-2475.
0: 2475.
1: I think that's the number I'm calling. You may have it on ID there.
0: It's not showing up because we had another call come in. 256-630-2475.
1: Yes, ma'am.
0: Okay. Well, thank you for calling us today.
1: Okay. Hey, if that don't go through, try 2475.
0: I think you said 2475.
1: Okay.
0: Okay.
1: All righty.
0: Well, thank you for calling us today.
1: Yes, ma'am.
0: All right. Have a great day. Bye-bye. All right. Good morning, Swap Shop. You on the air? How can we help?
2: Yeah, what was that number for calls just before that for the area for minor trucks?
0: Yes, sir. I've got that number for you. 256-996-8113.
2: Okay, 996-8113.
0: Yes, sir.
2: All right, appreciate it.
0: Thank you. You're welcome. 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Well, if you need some tractor work done, bush hogging, spreading gravel, or any type of tractor work, call Steve at 256-997-7873. That's 256-997-7873. All right, we're going to take us another quick break and hear another word from our sponsors. We'll be right back with more Swap Shop.

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3: This key is programmed as a...
0: My bad. Ma'am, how can we help you? Is she there?
3: Enter the letters for...
0: Well, my phone system's messed up now.
3: Thank you.
0: Okay. Well, never mind. All right. Back to what I was trying to do. We got a gentleman named Bradley. He's looking for some work. If you got something that you need done, call him at 256-300-1171. That's 256-300-1171. 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How can we help you?
4: Yeah, my husband was the one who needed a tractor tires. 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
0: Okay.
4: All right, it's 256-630-2574.
0: 2574. Got you.
4: Yeah, and if you can't reach him, I'll reach him. You can call me at 256-630-7647.
0: 76.
4: They can try him first. They can hear him, then call me.
0: Okay. Yes, ma'am, 256-630-7647 or 256-630-2574. Okay, thank you so much.
4: Thank you.
0: You have a blessed day. 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
6: I'm looking for a 2-bay around Valley Dam to Rainsville area, that area.
0: What is it that you're looking for, ma'am? I didn't hear the first part.
6: 2-bedroom one.
0: A 2-bedroom house?
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0: Okay. Is that for rent or just to buy?
6: For rent.
0: Okay. 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
0: Okay. 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
6: 931-2421.
0: Okay, 931-458-2421. Is that correct? Okay. Well, no problem. Thank you for calling us. We appreciate it.
6: Have a good day.
0: All right. You too. All right. Well, that's going to about wrap us up on the Swap Shop today. 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

0: Uh-oh. Y'all know what time it is? It's time for me to give some chances away. You are my first caller. I'm looking for my third caller. Call in, and you win a chance. You are my second caller. Call again.
1: You can smell it. You'll have so much fun. Ha, ha.
2: Come on, get happy.
1: You don't have to spell it.
0: All right, you are my third caller. Who am I speaking with?
3: Jeremy Brown.
0: All right, Mr. Jeremy, let me get your name down. I'm going to put you on hold if you don't mind, and I will get back with you in just a second and get some more information.
3: All right.
0: All right, thank you, sir. All right, that was my third caller. So, hey, I may do another one in 5 minutes. But continue listening to WZOB right here and listen for more chances to win. A chance to get your name in the hat for Lake Winnie tickets.

0: third. You got another chance. Be my third caller again, and you will be put in a drawing. You're my first caller. Call back. You are my second caller. One more.
1: On that, even if you can't spell it, you'll have so much fun.
0: There we go. There is my third. Well, there is my third caller. What's your name?
2: My name is Kevin Wynn.
0: Kevin Wynn. All right, Mr. Kevin Wynn. If you'll hold on for just a second, I will get some more information from you.
2: All righty, ma'am.
0: All right, thanks.
2: Thank you.
0: All right, that was Mr. Kevin Wynn this time. Mr. Kevin Wynn, he won that chance. So we're going to keep it right here on WZOB and see how many more we can do.

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0: Your WZOB weather forecast, cloudy skies early, then partly cloudy this afternoon. Highs around 86. Tonight, partly cloudy skies early, followed by mostly cloudy skies. Maybe a few showers later at night. Lows around 72. And tomorrow, thunderstorms in the morning, then variable clouds during the afternoon. Maybe a chance of a shower. Potentially heavy rainfall could be possible. Highs around 79. Chance of rain about 70%. That is your 100.9 FM and 1250 AM WZOB area weather forecast. 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

ZOB, Gary Maddox here. Good morning. It's 11:01. Zach Todd. That's a

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0: 1114 on your number one country, WZOB. 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
1: Hey, guys. 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Lunch with Brian and Steve. We hope that you'll join us this Thursday, 11 to 1 on WZOB for our show, Lunch with Brian and Steve. 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
1: Your WZOB weather forecast, cloudy skies early, then partly cloudy this afternoon. Highs around 86. Tonight, partly cloudy skies early, followed by mostly cloudy skies. Maybe a few showers later at night. Lows around 72. And tomorrow, thunderstorms in the morning, then variable clouds during the afternoon. Maybe a chance of a shower. Potentially heavy rainfall could be possible. Highs around 79. Chance of rain about 70%. That is your 100.9 FM and 1250 AM WZOB aerial weather forecast. I'm Tim Dobson.
2: 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We're making some technical adjustments at the moment. We will be right back as of just about now, I think. There we go. Shane Prophet, Long Live Country, 1117. Gary Maddox here. Gonna give you a chance to get in the drawing for Lake Winnie tickets later today.

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1: First, second, and fourth teams. First teamers include Xavier Atkins and Rayshon Pleasant. Second team was Hudson Powell, and fourth team included Jeremiah Cobb and Joe Simmons. Troy baseball season is over. Trojans eliminated from the College World Series after falling to West Virginia 12-0 in Omaha. Troy finished the year 39-32 in minor league baseball.

baseball, the Montgomery Biscuits dropped their doubleheader against the Rocket City Trash Pandas, dropping the first game 4-1 before losing the nightcap 3-2 from Madison. Biscuits have now lost 7 straight games as they continue their series tonight. Meanwhile, the Birmingham Barons series opener against the Pensacola Blue Wahoos postponed Tuesday in Florida due to bad weather. The game will be made up as part of a doubleheader today. The Saints are bringing back their franchise's all-time sacks leader for one more season, signing defensive end Cam Jordan to a one-year deal during the team's minicamp Tuesday. Jordan will be entering his 16th NFL season and is likely to be his last. That according to a video he posted on social media. 36-year-old's contract is set to be incentive-based. The Saints selected Jordan in the first round of the 2011 NFL draft. He has gone on to amass 132 sacks in 243 career games played. And Falcons quarterback Michael Penix Jr. said he's not 100% recovered from ACL surgery, but expects to be a full go when the team returns for training camp in July. This is the Alabama.

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Rascal Flatts on WZOB. It's 11:33. Gary Maddox here. Gonna give somebody a chance to get in a Lake Winnie ticket drawing later today.

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1: all right, okay. It is time to give away a chance to win Lake Winnie tickets coming up this Friday. I think I'm going to take the first caller. First person that calls wins. How's that?

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0: Your WZOB weather forecast, cloudy skies early, then partly cloudy this afternoon. Highs around 86. Tonight, partly cloudy skies early, followed by mostly cloudy skies. Maybe a few showers later at night. Lows around 72. And tomorrow, thunderstorms in the morning, then variable clouds during the afternoon. Maybe a chance of a shower. Potentially heavy rainfall could be possible. Highs around 79. Chance of rain about 70%. That is your 100.9 FM and 1250 AM WZOB aerial weather forecast. I'm Tim Dobson.

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2: Interim agreement suggests the United States will immediately allow Iran to freely sell oil and offers to eventually lift all sanctions. It'll likely draw criticism as it goes farther than the 2015 nuclear agreement.

0: agreement described by President Trump as the worst deal ever. The document also calls for an immediate end to all fighting in Lebanon and lays out that Iran would receive $300 billion in private funds for rebuilding.
1: The Gilgo Beach serial killer has been sentenced to life in prison without parole. Rex Huerman admitted to murdering 8 women, most of whose remains were found along Gilgo Beach on Long Island. The murder spanned 17 years and went unsolved until Huerman's 2023 arrest. 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
4: 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Don't drink and drive. 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It will help you and others along the way. 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We want you to stay with us as long as you can and enjoy the area that we call home. We say it like this: stay all night, stay a little longer. Dance all night, dance a little longer. Pull off your coat and throw it in the corner. Don't see why, you just don't stay a little longer. Y'all come to see us. God bless you, and may God bless America.
0: 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Mostly sunny for the afternoon tonight, becoming cloudy, overnight low 72. Tomorrow, cloudy, rain, and thunderstorms, high of 80. For Friday, more rain and thunderstorms with a high of 83.

0: 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Good afternoon. Gary Maddox here. Congratulations go out to Kayla Hamilton. Got her name in the drawing for Lake Winnie tickets.
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1: With another ARN News update, I'm Leah Brandon. The National Weather Service has issued a flood watch for portions of central and south Alabama. Forecasters say flash flooding from what's expected to become Tropical Storm Arthur today will bring excessive rainfall. That flood watch goes into effect at 7 a.m. tomorrow and remains in place through 7 p.m. Friday. This is for areas generally along and south of I-20. Prosecutors in the case of the accused mass murder suspect Damian McDaniel asking a Jefferson County judge to consolidate some of the charges against him. McDaniel's facing 18 murder charges in connection with fatal shootings that occurred over a 12-month period in 2024. And the big winners in the Republican primary runoffs yesterday include Congressman Barry Moore for U.S. Senate, John Wall for Lieutenant Governor, Katherine Robertson for Attorney General, Corey Hill for Ag Commissioner, and Jim Ziegler for Place 2 on the Public Service Commission. I'm Leah Brandon, and you're up to date around the world, around your state. This is the Alabama.
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Charlie Allen and Grandpa's Recipe. I wonder if that was for moonshine. I hope not.

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1: Well, all right, here's another chance to win tickets to Lake Winnipesaukee. All you got to do is be the third caller. Third caller wins. Well, you don't get tickets. You get in the drawing for tickets. Sorry about that. 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Good luck.

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0: Playing the band's country on number one country, WZOB. Mostly sunny for the afternoon tonight, becoming cloudy, overnight low 72. Tomorrow, cloudy, rain, and thunderstorms, high of 80. For Friday, more rain and thunderstorms with a high of 83.

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1: Interim agreement suggests the United States will immediately allow Iran to freely sell oil and offers to eventually lift all sanctions. It'll likely draw criticism as it goes farther than the 2015 nuclear agreement.

0: agreement described by President Trump as the worst deal ever. The document also calls for an immediate end to all fighting in Lebanon and lays out that Iran would receive $300 billion in private funds for rebuilding.
1: The Gilgo Beach serial killer has been sentenced to life in prison without parole. Rex Huerman admitted to murdering 8 women, most of whose remains were found along Gilgo Beach on Long Island. The murder spanned 17 years and went unsolved until Huerman's 2023 arrest. 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

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Lauren Alenia, All My Exes with Chase Matthew. And

0: You're with number one country WZOB. 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
0: 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Mostly sunny for the afternoon tonight, becoming cloudy. Overnight low 72. Tomorrow, cloudy, rain, and thunderstorms, high of 80. For Friday, more rain and thunderstorms with a high of 83.

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1: Second and fourth teams. First teamers include Xavier Atkins and Rayshon Pleasant. Second team was Hudson Powell, and fourth team included Jeremiah Cobb and Joe Simmons. Troy baseball season is over. Trojans eliminated from the College World Series after falling to West Virginia 12-0 in Omaha. Troy finished the year 39-32 in minor league baseball.
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1: Baseball, the Montgomery Biscuits dropped their doubleheader against the Rocket City Trash Pandas, dropping the first game 4-1 before losing the nightcap 3-2 from Madison. Biscuits have now lost 7 straight games as they continue their series tonight. Meanwhile, the Birmingham Barons series opener against the Pensacola Blue Wahoos postponed Tuesday in Florida due to bad weather. The game will be made up as part of a doubleheader today. The Saints are bringing back their franchise's all-time sacks leader for one more season, signing defensive end Cam Jordan to a one-year deal during the team's minicamp Tuesday. Jordan will be entering his 16th NFL season and is likely to be his last. That according to a video he posted on social media. 36-year-old's contract is set to be incentive-based. The Saints selected Jordan in the first round of the 2011 NFL draft. He has gone on to amass 132 sacks in 243 career games played. And Falcons quarterback Michael Penix Jr. said he's not 100% recovered from ACL surgery, but expects to be a full go when the team returns for training camp in July. This is the Alabama.

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1: Okay, it is time to give somebody a chance to get in the drawing for tickets to Lake Winnie this Friday morning, end of the week. I think I'm going to take the second caller. Caller number two gets in the drawing. Good luck.

0: 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It's 1:51.
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0: Playing the best country on number one country, WZOB. Mostly sunny for the afternoon tonight. Becoming cloudy, overnight low 72. Tomorrow, cloudy, rain, and thunderstorms, high of 80. For Friday, more rain and thunderstorms with a high of 83.

WZOB. It's 157, Gary Maddox in the afternoon. Congratulations to David Durham. Got himself in the drawing for the tickets to Lake Winnie this Friday. Hope you're having a good hump day. Dalton Dover, I'm giving up on that.

0: WZOB, Fort Payne, Alabama, 100.9 FM. Yeah, we're still on the air. We're just making some technical adjustments.
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1: Playing the band's country on number one country, WZOB. Mostly sunny for the afternoon tonight, becoming cloudy, overnight low 72. Tomorrow, cloudy, rain, and thunderstorms, high of 80. For Friday, more rain and thunderstorms with a high of 83.

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1: First, second, and fourth teams. First teamers include Xavier Atkins and Rayshon Pleasant. Second team was Hudson Powell, and fourth team included Jeremiah Cobb and Joe Simmons. Troy baseball season is over. Trojans eliminated from the College World Series after falling to West Virginia 12-0 in Omaha. Troy finished the year 39-32 in minor league baseball.

baseball, the Montgomery Biscuits dropped their doubleheader against the Rocket City Trash Pandas, dropping the first game 4-1 before losing the nightcap 3-2 from Madison. Biscuits have now lost 7 straight games as they continue their series tonight. Meanwhile, the Birmingham Barons series opener against the Pensacola Blue Wahoos postponed Tuesday in Florida due to bad weather. The game will be made up as part of a doubleheader today. The Saints are bringing back their franchise's all-time sacks leader for one more season, signing defensive end Cam Jordan to a one-year deal during the team's minicamp Tuesday. Jordan will be entering his 16th NFL season and is likely to be his last. That according to a video he posted on social media. 36-year-old's contract is set to be incentive-based. The Saints selected Jordan in the first round of the 2011 NFL draft. He has gone on to amass 132 sacks in 243 career games played. And Falcons quarterback Michael Penix Jr. said he's not 100% recovered from ACL surgery, but expects to be a full go when the team returns for training camp in July. This is the Alabama.

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Gary Maddox here. Hope you're having a great hump day. 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
1: Playing the band's country on number one country, WZOB. Mostly sunny for the afternoon tonight, becoming cloudy. Overnight low 72. Tomorrow, cloudy, rain, and thunderstorms, high of 80. For Friday, more rain and thunderstorms with a high of 83.

Jacob Hackworth, and what took you so long to tell me goodbye? It's 2:55. That's it for Gary Maddox. I'm going to head home or somewhere. Be talking to you, though, Friday at 11 a.m., leaving you with Morgan.

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1: Fox News, I'm Tom Graham. The Federal Reserve announcing it will keep its key interest rates unchanged.
2: The committee decided to maintain the target range for the Fed funds rate at 3.5% to 3.75%. In support of the Fed's dual mandate.
1: Kevin Warsh giving his first press conference on interest rates since becoming Fed chair. President Trump says Iran must adhere to the so-called memorandum of understanding.
3: They have to behave themselves. If they're not behaving, they get hit again. You know, they'll be hit again because we can do it very easily.
1: A signing ceremony expected Friday. The ceasefire deal would require Iran to allow toll-free passage of ships in the Strait of Hormuz. Speaking to reporters, U.S. officials read portions of the agreement and defended provisions that would allow Iranian crude oil exports to resume immediately. America is listening to Fox News.
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0: Good afternoon, number one country WZOB. Mostly sunny for the afternoon. Tonight, cloudy. Upper day low 72. Tomorrow, rain and thunderstorms, high of 80. On Friday, mostly cloudy. More rain and thunderstorms with a high of 83.

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1: With another ARN News update, I'm Jim Faraday. Parts of Alabama could experience flooding starting tomorrow as Tropical Storm Arthur moves in. WBRC meteorologist Megan Thomas.
2: South of US 80, south of Montgomery, we're looking at 5 to maybe 8 inches of rain. Closer to Montgomery you go, the higher the rainfall total.
1: More change coming to the Alabama Public Service Commission as voters in the Republican runoff toss out a second incumbent.
3: Former Alabama State Auditor Jim Ziegler won the Republican nomination for Alabama Public Service Commission Place 2, defeating current Commissioner Chris Beaker, who was appointed to that position.
1: Beaker's loss coming just weeks after fellow Commissioner Jeremy Oden was ousted in the GOP primary amid voter displeasure over high power rates and concerns over solar farms and data centers. I'm Jim Faraday, and you're up to date around your world, around your state. This is the Alabama Radio Network.
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0: 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Mostly sunny for the afternoon. Tonight, cloudy. Upper day low 72. Tomorrow, rain and thunderstorms, high of 80. On Friday, mostly cloudy. More rain and thunderstorms with a high of 83.

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1: Fox News, I'm John Saucier. So many details of a peace deal between the United States and Iran are under wraps. This deal would reportedly make available more than $300 billion to help Iran rebuild from the war. At the G7 summit in France, President Trump now claims that money was Iran's to begin with, and it comes with conditions.
2: They have to behave themselves. If they're not behaving, they get hit again. You know, they'll be hit again, because we can do it very easily.
1: Vice President J.D. Vance appeared to claim this week the money would come from other Gulf nations. The Federal Reserve announcing today, after it wrapped up its two-day meeting, it would be keeping interest rates unchanged, Federal Reserve Chairman Kevin Warsh.
3: Economic activity is expanding at a solid pace, despite elevated uncertainty that owes in part to the conflict in the Middle East.
1: 9 of the 19 Federal Reserve policymakers, though, suggest they do expect to raise interest rates later this year. America is listening to Fox News.
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0: Good afternoon. Number one country WZOB. Mostly sunny for the afternoon. Tonight, cloudy. Up at a low 72. Tomorrow, rain and thunderstorms. High of 80. On Friday, mostly cloudy. More rain and thunderstorms with a high of 83.

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1: With another ARN News update, I'm Jim Faraday. Parts of Alabama could experience flooding starting tomorrow as Tropical Storm Arthur moves in. WBRC meteorologist Megan Thomas.
2: South of US 80, south of Montgomery, we're looking at 5 to maybe 8 inches of rain. Closer to Montgomery you go, the higher the rainfall total.
1: More change coming to the Alabama Public Service Commission as voters in the Republican runoff toss out a second incumbent.
3: Former Alabama State Auditor Jim Ziegler won the Republican nomination for Alabama Public Service Commission Place 2, defeating current Commissioner Chris Beaker, who was appointed to that position.
1: Beaker's loss coming just weeks after fellow Commissioner Jeremy Oden was ousted in the GOP primary amid voter displeasure over high power rates and concerns over solar farms and data centers. I'm Jim Faraday, and you're up to date around your world, around your state. 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
0: Good afternoon, number one country WZOB. Mostly sunny for the afternoon. Tonight, cloudy. Up at a low 72. Tomorrow, rain and thunderstorms. High of 80. On Friday, mostly cloudy. More rain and thunderstorms with a high of 83.

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1: Fox News, I'm Tom Graham. President Trump detailing parts of the so-called Memorandum of Understanding with Iran. It would give Tehran waivers to sell oil and make $300 billion available to help rebuild from the war.
2: President Trump says the U.S. will not be putting up that money.
3: It'll be 15 to 20 years to rebuild what they have right now.
2: The agreement also requires Iran to allow toll-free passage through the Strait of Hormuz.
1: Fox's Jared Halpern there, a convicted New York serial killer, learning his fate today.
4: Decades after killing multiple women on New York's Long Island, 62-year-old Rex Huerman was sentenced to life in prison without parole for his crimes. He admitted to killing 8 women, the remains of most of them found between 1993 and 2011. The killings went unsolved until DNA matched from a pizza crust Huerman discarded in a Manhattan trash can led to his arrest in 2023.
1: Fox's Tanya J. Powers, America's listening to Fox News.
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3: 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Number one country WZOB. Cloudy tonight, overnight low 72. For tomorrow, rain and thunderstorms, high of 80. For Friday, cloudy, rain and thunderstorms with a high of 83.
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3: Today, Fox News Alert. I'm John Zossier. White House officials told Fox that President Trump has now signed a memorandum of understanding with Iran, as U.S. and Iran agreeing to extend a ceasefire for 60 days. Negotiators continue to discuss other issues, including Iran's ballistic missile program.
4: If other countries have them, it's a little bit unfair for them not to have some. Ballistic missile is not the same thing as what we're talking about, what we talked about.
3: The Federal Reserve keeping interest rates steady today as expected. There were some notable changes. The bank released a shorter statement to explain its decision. The new Fed chair, Kevin Warsh, telling reporters he wants to overhaul communications, including the summary of economic projections.
5: I have encouraged my colleagues to continue to do so. I, however, have refrained from offering any projections of my own, consistent with my long-held views.
3: This was Warsh's first Fed meeting as chair. America's listening to Fox News.
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0: Good evening. Number one country WZOB. Cloudy tonight, overnight low 72. For tomorrow, rain and thunderstorms, high of 80. For Friday, cloudy, rain and thunderstorms with a high of 83.

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0: Good evening. Number one country WZOB. Cloudy tonight, overnight low 72. For tomorrow, rain and thunderstorms, high of 80. For Friday, cloudy, rain and thunderstorms with a high of 83.

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1: This is a Fox News alert. I'm Tom Rigotti. President Trump has signed a ceasefire deal with Iran, setting up negotiations over the country's nuclear program over the next 60 days. Fox's Jared Halpern reports.
2: The agreement requires Iran to open up the Strait of Hormuz for toll-free transit and lifts the U.S. naval blockade.
3: And it's a memorandum of understanding. If it doesn't get done in 60 days, that's all right. We go back to bombing.
2: President Trump says the U.S. is not providing money to Iran.
1: But the agreement requires waiving sanctions on Iran's oil exports. The latest Fox News poll finds most voters don't approve of President Trump's handling of Iran.
4: Nearly two-thirds of voters say they do not trust Iran to comply with the deal or stop developing nuclear weapons. And yet nearly 6 in 10 voters also think it was wrong for the U.S. to initiate military action. While three-quarters think it's important for the U.S. to pursue an end to Iran's nuclear program, 87% said it's also important to avoid a prolonged conflict.
1: Fox's Jessica Rosenthal, America's listening to Fox.
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